0: Wap like those Al Capones, big shot from Chicago, and they'll type the move weight or air
1: damn,
0: cargo.
1: Time is flying.
0: Who you called up? The main kingpin.
1: Oh, 16.
0: You locked up. You was in there singing.

interrupt this regularly scheduled hot mix to bring you an important news bulletin. Jack, one of the true pioneers of house music, died while housing it at one of his popular nightclubs.

0: All right, party people. It's about that time.
1: We want everybody off the stage. You ain't supposed to be on the stage.
0: We want
1: everybody. 'Cause you trip over the wire, we gonna get

0: Sack. 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Kannst du nicht was Richtiges einschalten?
1: Aram sam sam, aram sam sam, guli guli guli guli guli ram sam sam, aram sam sam, aram sam sam, guli guli guli guli guli ram sam sam, arali arali, guli guli guli guli guli ram sam sam, arali arali, guli guli.

0: Yeah, it's about to be on. Cause we don't play that shit, homie.
1: I got two guns, two fists. I got two guns, two fists. I got two guns, two fists. I got two guns, I

0: like those Al Capones, Big Shot from Chicago, and they'll type the move weight or Air Cargo. Who you called up? The man Kingpin.
1: Oh, 16.
0: You locked up. You was in there singing.

The devil went down to Georgia. He was looking for a soul to steal. He was in a bind because he was way behind and he was willing to make a deal. When he came across this young man sawing on a fiddle and playing it hot, and the devil jumped up on a hickory stump and said, "Boy, let me tell you what. I guess you didn't know it, but I'm a fiddle player too. And if you'd care to take a dare, I'll make a bet with you. Now you play pretty good fiddle, boy, but give the devil his due. I bet a fiddle of gold against your soul, cause I think I'm better than you." The boy said, "My name's Johnny, and it might be a sin, but I'll take your bet, and you're gonna regret, cause I'm the best as ever

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And he laid that golden fiddle on the ground at Johnny's feet. Johnny said, "Devil, just come on back if you ever want to try again. I done told you once, you son of a bitch, I'm the best."

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We put some energy into this place. 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Are you ready for the sound of Scooter? 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

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Gate 3. 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Gate 4. There's no way out. 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Field of fire. 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
2: Aram sam sam, aram sam sam, guli guli guli guli guli ram sam sam, aram sam sam, aram sam sam, guli guli guli guli guli ram sam sam, arali arali, guli guli guli guli guli ram sam sam, arali arali, guli guli guli.

0: Yeah, it's about to be on. 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
1: I got two guns, two fists. 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I got two guns, two fists. I got two guns, I

0: WAP like those Al Capones. Big shot from Chicago, no get type the move. Wait, or Air Cargo. Who you called up? The main kingpin.
1: 16.
0: Locked up. 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

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He was looking for a soul to steal. He was in a bind because he was way behind and he was willing to make a deal. When he came across this young man sawing on a fiddle and playing it hot, and the devil jumped up on a hickory stump and said, "Boy, let me tell you what. I guess you didn't know it, but I'm a fiddle player too. And if you'd care to take a dare, I'll make a bet with you. Now you play pretty good fiddle, boy, but give the devil his due. 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The boy said, "My name's Johnny, and it might be a sin, but I'll take your bet, you're gonna regret

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Johnny said, "Devil, just come on back if you ever want to try again. I done told you once, you son of a bitch, I'm the..."

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We put some energy into this place. I want to ask you something. Are you ready for the sound of Scooter? I want to see you sweat. I said, I want to see you sweat. Yeah. Hyper, hyper.